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Yes, I do. 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Yeah.

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0: stay at home. I much prefer to spend a day alone. I shine my light with all my might and tap the mic after I say a poem. Most of the rappers acting mad hard, lending a hand to Black Rock and Vanguard. Oh, you cool with having listeners locked up, no wonder your stock's up. When homeboy Sandman pops up, you thought that it was Superman. Unconcerned as sunburn from visiting a Hoover Dam. Every rapper wanna be a movie star till somebody true decide to throw you from a moving car. By design, yo. Looking for anything to pay attention to besides, yo. That's how they blind, yo. That's how they bind, yo. So when I find, yo, looking for anything to pay attention to besides, yo, I remind
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0: the afterlife, and I'm born again, born to win, born to swim, out here in the bay, but yo, it doesn't matter, I'm clearing up the day, got a long night ahead, yeah, that's right, you already know, I get on the mic, and what I said, I go off the head, and bust a couple cool flows, with my dude named Tusco, repping Italy, coming through, representing, do it for real, G,
1: 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I don't know where, try it on Google Maps. Senti questa roba che ti faccio, ci sta. 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Senti perché questa roba te la faccio cambiando il posto geography.